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Let's keep it going now. Here's Genesis.

0: Sunny and 55 now on the lake shore. Time is 7:15. You know what that means.
1: That sound you hear? Hear it? It's the Earl's Meats Wheel of Contests. Earl's Meats, where you'll find Hamilton eggs and all your meat and cheese favorites. At 5685 143rd Avenue on the south side of Holland. What's our next contest?
0: It is going to be, Who Said That? I haven't played this in a while. Quite a while, actually. Who Said That? This is the quote game. I'm going to go find a quote. I'll give you a list of people it could be from who may have said this quote. You have to tell me who said that. Make sense? All right. Tickets for the Ottawa County Fair. It opens up this coming Monday. I'll be out there broadcasting live to kick things off 3 until 5 in the afternoon. Gates actually open at 4 o'clock, so I've got prizes to give away. But right now, tickets to get you into the fair next week, the Ottawa County Fair, any day of the week these tickets are good for. And also, as a bonus prize, got a couple of hot and ready pizzas and a crazy bread from Little Caesars of the West Michigan Lakeshore. How about that? Yes, that is my stomach grumbling right now when I hear pizza. Never fails. Not for me, though. It's for you. Hang on. Who Said That is on the way next.
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0: 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I don't think many of us imagined driverless cars, but here we are. And in case you were in doubt, Waymo's driverless cars just got a notable safety nod. An independent study found that the company's robo-taxis crash less often than human drivers in four major U.S. cities, San Francisco, Phoenix, L.A., and Austin.
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2: Here's the updated forecast from 92.7thevan.com. 77 this afternoon under sunny skies. Lows dip down to about 57 tonight, mainly clear skies. Sunshine mixed with clouds at times tomorrow. High temperatures reach up to 81. A mix of clouds and sunshine and dry Saturday and Sunday. Low 80s Saturday, upper 80s by Sunday. I'm meteorologist Derek Height. Currently, it's 74 degrees.
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1: Here's the updated forecast from 92.7thevan.com. Lows dip down to about 57. Tonight, under partly cloudy skies, sunshine mixed with clouds at times. Tomorrow, high temperatures reach up to 81.